of his bass made me flinch my face. It was grunty, it was dirty, it was mean. And the way he slapped on the strings made me do all kinds of things. The dazzler was a king, I was the queen. The sky went from black to blue as we danced the whole night through. All the while I felt like in a dream. And when the night came to an end and all the money had been spent, I still couldn't believe.

didn't want to leave. But we got back on the road and we were following the coast to see what we could see.

great responsibility. And with responsibility, multiple opportunities.